both day and night. Never grumbles or fusses, always treats me right. 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

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His wings are clipped, his feet are tied, so he opens his throat to sing.

0: now, listen to me. If those who haven't played the game will tell you how to do it. Now, look, all you got to do, look, is when the whistle's blowing, I want you to get one spin only on the ball.
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It can't possibly hurt. 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

0: 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You're the same kind of bad as me.
1: I'm the mattress in the bed.

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You can see it getting smaller as it pulls away, and the things you can't remember tell the things you can't forget. The history puts a saint in every dream. 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And Matilda asked the sailors, all those dreams or all those prayers.

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And when they're on a roll, she pulls a razor from her boot, and a thousand pigeons fall around her feet. So put a candle in the window and a kiss upon his lips as the dish outside the window fills with rain. Just like a stranger